0: 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John, Adam, Mary, Ida, Edward, Robert.
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0: Cole and 115. It's going to be Ohio. Nora Young, Sam 20. Nora Young, Sam 20.
1: Okay. Turns on a light green, 23 Kawasaki.
0: Yeah, we turn around, Steve.
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0: 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Chad, Hawfill.
1: Christopher Cox.
2: 10-3.
3: Yeah, westbound there, 8-10.
2: Okay.

0: 50.
1: 65 is the 13. It's going to be Ohio. King Union Nora 2700. King Union Nora 2700.
0: Okay. That's 2014 Chevy.
1: Turn west on state.
0: Okay. Okay.
2: Ninety.
0: Back towards on 1 and 10 6, 10 05 East Franklin, 10005 East Franklin, right? 29791, I believe she sounded like a 13. She says she's a 4-year-old, 29, and unwanted, 24, white SUVs, 468 with guns, right? These babies are out front, and they're trying to get her son to come out to the phone. Stand by for a unit.
1: 75, I can head that way.
0: I mean, like I said, it sounded like a 13 calling. She said she's a 4-year-old, 29, name is Jane Hall.
1: Let's go follow him. Don't stop him yet, but just follow him.

0: Oh, there's a command.
1: Sonar, go ahead, we're command.
0: Just document the notes. We had a lady come up to us saying that a gentleman in an orange and black flannel shirt was watching kids ride, following him around out the horse barn. We've checked the area, no luck.
1: That you spoke with a female reference to a suspicious subject, no subject found. Okay.
0: Affirm, thank you.
1: You're welcome.

0: over here that you're 43?
1: Yeah, 41. No, never mind, 41.
0: Copy.
1: Scott, Ian, give me a 7.
2: Not a standing by.

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1: 5-5.
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0: I believe that same 71 called back about that alleged 13. She's actually 18. Nothing we can do about it.
1: You can just walk the midway, just you two together.
2: Copy.
1: Other midway units with that being pulled. Let's just make a presence through all the way down to the horse barn. We all don't need to go down there, but just make sure we're making a lap.
3: No, I copy.
2: Hershey and Bill are in the area of the horse barn now.
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3: Ava. Two for the trespass.
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1: Pass Medic 307, en route to Lima Memorial, beginning mileage 0.0.
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0: Good.
5: 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We do not have a CAT system in this truck.
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1: 2 Charles, 3 Charles, David X-ray, Boy George, 7 David, Henry 6, 886, 99. You need that repeated?
2: Negative.
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0: 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You're speaking to an Aaliyah Jones. You could forward her to my 7 if she answers, please.
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1: Good.
3: The county of Isaiah got called out there and was taking the crash. I'll get you an inform I can be off 32. Is clear?
1: Stable 3. Sorry, A. County was the one that transferred it to us.
3: Copy, the deputy advised he got called out there.
4: The OVI is 646 South DOE in reference to this.

0: 7-3.
1: Sorry, Dave. County was the one that transferred it to us.
2: Copy. The deputy advised he got called out there.
3: The OVI is 646 South Theory in reference to this.
1: 7-3.
4: Adam, 733. Cartwheel and Al, Lincoln, Adam, George, 6894, LHE 6894.
3: Well.
5: Can you go into the parking lot at the AM for a 25B?
3: I'll go to 46 again.
5: It's going to be the football stadium parking lot.
3: 10-3.
5: I'll wave you down later. 23, I have a 32 for that.
1: That sounds coming through.
5: Thank you.
3: Allen County, Medic 1306.
4: Go for Allen County.
3: Create a call for service for Bath High School football player now.
4: Allen County, copy. 2056.
5: Yeah, affirm. She's at work. She's on her way here.
3: Copy.

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0: Lincoln and Miller Street. Kimmy, Ohio, King Nor William, 6766. King Nor William, 6766.
1: Okay. On the black 2008 Cadillac,

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0: Be advised, Lyme Memorial's ER is not answering their phones.
1: That's clear.
0: Okay.
1: We have her at the fireball. Be in this regard.
2: Hershey and Bill, we copy.
0: We had a 1306. Go Fountain County. 1306 will be en route to LMH. Running emergent beginning 0.0. Running emergent LMH, be advised, still no answer, ER. Clear, thank you.
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1: 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Okay.

0: 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Be advised, we have another missing 1013. 1060 for further.
1: Forty-one.
0: He came walking up.

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1: Go ahead.
0: Union Young, 125454. UY, 125454.
1: Okay.
0: I'll have six on test.
1: Okay.

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0: Okay.
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2: Robin Campbell, Florida. Robert John Lincoln, Mary 73. Robert John Lincoln, Mary 73, Florida.
1: Okay,

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1: Okay.
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0: 808.
3: Six fifty.
2: Lincoln over Oxford. It's gonna be Ohio. Boy Adam Charles 4605. Boy Adam Charles 4605.
0: Okay.

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1: 1042 not active at this time at Threeland Park. Tonight, wife's going to be husband being belligerent.
0: And we both units will be 43.
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0: Senators.
1: Thirteen oh six is back in quarters. Back in quarters 21:35.

0: Yeah.
1: You guys need anybody else over there? You guys good?
0: We're good for now, I think. You want to float around here?
1: There, I'm coming up north. You want me to stay on that north side of the stadium?
0: Yeah, I'd say so.

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Pulling a Circle K on Rob King Adam Victor 5777 KAV 5777.

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2: Sensory.
0: Sensory.

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1: Done, 600 blocks south Scott, 600 blocks south Scott, check 57 T's, 4 heard, nothing seen. Noise that came from the southeast direction.
0: And I copy. 44 copy.
2: You have 30 eastbound at the 4. It's going to be a black SUV, Ohio RP of George Frank, 32515 for the caller, all over the road.

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1: 44, copy, copy, 2.
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0: 2-0.

0: 3604.
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0: Sugar and Rob.
1: 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I'm less than 10 more.
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1: Okay, but it's on 30.
0: Right, and eastbound. Caller's no longer with it.
1: Okay.

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1: I'm at Union Market.
0: Clear, disregard. White male, black shirt, hat. It's cut through north-south alley here between Prospect, Harrison. Once I flipped around, he disappeared in the alley.
1: All right, I'll head down the hill. 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

0: I like your 43 is, okay?
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2: Hershey and Bill are 43 to C now.
1: Thank you. Just so you know, people can go out, but they can come in.
2: Copy.

0: The 32s.
1: Yes, yeah, sir.
0: Where'd you last see him? I'll start that way with my equipment.
2: Last seen southbound through the north-south alley between Harrison and Prospect Break. I don't know if he tucked up into a house or what, but I spun the block, came back around, he was gone. Last seen white male, hat, black shirt with a pizza box.
0: Copy.

0: 65.
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0: 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At this point, no one else is coming in, right?
2: Hershey and Bill, copy. No one else coming in.
0: Yes, that's correct.
2: Copy.
0: Yeah.

Central EMS. We have a medical emergency at 420 East 4th Street. We have a 38-year-old male, abdominal pain. We're in the hospital. I need three EMTs. Please report to the building.

0: Attention Principal EMS, attention Principal EMS. We have another call emergency at 420 East 4th Street. We have a 38-year-old male, abdominal pain, wants to go to the hospital. I need three EMTs, please protect the building.
1: 25 and 27 will be en route.
0: 25 and 27 en route.
2: 29 will meet at the scene.

0: Yes.
1: That's clear. EMS and out. Command, that's copy. EMS and route 2214.

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0: 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I'll be on at gate A with Scott.
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0: Not certainly. However, hopefully I have OP03.
1: King Ocean Robert 9198 returning to Caitlin's Fort Lima in a gold 2013 Hyundai expiring 5 and 2027 break. She's valid, negative 88, nothing in the last 12. Did you need the driver's licenses?
2: Break for OL. Disregard, I have it.
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0: 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Advise if you need a repeat.
1: Sounds great.
0: Nine, give an ETA.
1: 10:33, they did advise they were about to hit Cridersville.
0: Clear. This is the auto lot, not auto lot, correct?

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0: Last name, Adam Norris Sam Edward Lincoln Mary Ocean, break for date of birth.
1: Okay.
0: April 21, 1993.

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Dispatch Engine 2, Dispatch Engine 2, 635 East 4th, 635 East 4th for an open burn. They're believing it's a bonfire that may have caught a tree on fire.

0: Claro.
1: You run a 7-8 on that name.
0: Right, I can. I ran name and date of birth given through all 58, nothing returned.
1: Okay. 6 is currently secured at the scene. Route 23, beginning 7-6-3-3-4. 7-6-3-3-4.

0: Okay.
1: Their unit, I couldn't copy traffic, but they're headed towards gate A, I believe.
2: Okay, I think 40 for that way.
1: Hershey, I'm stationed at gate C. I believe Bill is still standing by at gate A.
3: Scott, I'm on gate A.
0: Adam, 3612, KQA, 3612.
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0: Allen County, 1972, is arriving at St. Rita's Medical Center, Indian Mileage 3.3.
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0: just for attention to, can we get a medic unit? Male burn his hand.
1: Thanks, Greg.
2: Dispatch Medic 2, Dispatch Medic 2, 635 East 4th, 635 East 4th, NGT's on scene, voting the needed medic for a male that burned his hand.

0: There's in the Kearney camping, there's a fence open, so they really like could be in here. Just keep an eye out.
1: My house, there's no fence.
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0: 17, go ahead.
1: 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Robert Victor, 945-581, Ohio.
0: 10-8.
2: Ninety-52.
3: Okay, check a 13. It's going to be next to 440 North Jackson, 440 North Jackson, break. Approximately 3029 on the front porch, crying. I don't believe a resident's home.
2: Yeah. You're out.
1: OL, Robert Victor, 947309, RV, 947309.
4: 25 was this
2: move. Okay.

Watson. I have been at the hospital at 2256 with a mileage of 13.8. That's 2256, 13.8.

0: 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Okay.
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0: 48, Riverfoot 8, 29, 48, Allentown, 2948, Allentown. Reference to 6, it just occurred. Both parties are going to be separated now. The ones in the parking lot, you know, they're going to be at their table inside the business.
1: Where?
2: But hung 2, I'll be around for that.

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0: Good.
2: Pilot 1072-215 East Elm Street is going to be multiple 1013s destroying the 1090 yard and messing with their 1024s. Unknown how many. Advise they took off. Unknown direction. 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
1: Can you see if there's a Chrysler 200 in a graphite color over there?
0: Copy.
2: Got that.
0: Myself and Langhouse giving a mail at 15 to find his car. Unknown where it's at.
2: Copy, Scott and Langhouse on the hunt for 1024.

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2: Mike Alpha, Banjo.
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2: The plate's going to be registered out of Williams County. I don't know if that helps.
1: 34, thanks.

King St. Mary's Victoria 7, Faraj Padati of Youngstown on a 2013 Nissan, expires 10/11/26. That is the valid name.

0: Yeah, go. 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Mr. Guard, they are.
1: Okay.

0: 7. 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

0: 165.
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0: Where's the drop?

0: 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It was against uniform.
1: They are. 1478.

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0: Two. 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
0: Just some information, your patient does have advanced Alzheimer's.
2: Yes, I see.
0: 016.

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1: Yeah. 85, 59.

0: Well, being check requested on a William Lewis, 624 North Canal Avenue. Tonight is going to be the girlfriend. She just wants him to give her a 10-7 reference to statements that he made on 10-7, or if a unit can give her a call back.
1: 10-7.
0: Okay, so when do you want one of our units to start that way?
1: 10-33, Colonel.
0: 10-33, 021.

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1: Sir.
2: Finley Bridge for a New Jersey DL. 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Need it repeated?
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0: How is it?
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0: 6-1, I'm 1036. My computer is doing an update. Could you revise the name of that man, please?
1: The man's name's going to be William Lewis.
0: 10-3, thank you.
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0: You guys have a resident at 651 West Grand Viking. There's a 24 parked sideways across the street after the 57 East. She's advising that 68 that was in the 24 took off running. The car is still there.
1: The numbers again, I'm sorry.
0: Across from 651 West Grand, across.
1: Clear all meter out there.
0: Yeah, she's advising it might be a 22. Both 24s may have hit each other, and both 68s took off running.
1: Copy. Right, just throw that drone up.
2: Hey, firm. Just trying to figure out what the 600 block is on this map.
1: Clear. Should just be west of Baxter, I believe.
2: Which way are you on, north or west? Or north or south?

0: We'll be two forms.
1: On 18, is anybody able to get in position? Cross on 19, going left to center.
0: North and Elizabeth, I can turn around, try to get there.
1: Okay, it's going to be a Renford Focus. My caller is going to be behind in a brown minivan.

0: Copy. 32 other units. First 24, we located the 68 driver in. Looks like it's going to be the vehicle that crashed into the parked car brake. Second 20, or the other 24 was unoccupied. Looks like it's secured for the passenger airbag to go off in the first car. FYI.
1: Okay. Let Shawnee Township know.
2: Change their mind. They're coming back northbound.
3: Okay, I came back to 1055 Independence Road on the main shed.
2: Where are we right now?

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1: Adam 7 out 32.
2: Perfect. Good.
3: What's the address come back to on that second 99 that 32 in?
2: 1065 Independence Road.
3: That's good, thank you.

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They possibly might be going to Speedway. Continue northbound.

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0: 1035, active 62 out of Lima on a 17 Honda 4-door, should be red. 1906. He said that it was either a red Ford Focus or a Kia hatchback. They gave me a plate, possibly, of David Union Young 9335. It does not return. And then you have caller info in the incident.
1: Clinic 11 in Route to LMH, time is 040.

0: Off the Grand Elizabeth, check for those 57 C's. Is there any evidence? This is going to need a whole other CFS. It's going to be an unrelated call.
1: Server. 3288. Shamil, Paul, Sam Henry, Edward, Mary, Ida Lincoln.

Sorry, is that a male or female? Can you see if we have any prior reports with her involving a 68?

0: Robert Union 445872, RU 445872. Mark and hold, please.
1: 73, you're going to be on the 72 assistant sequel.

0: 65 clear. I'll head over there.
1: You don't need to do anything. I was just asking if you were on the 22 or the 57 Seagull for me to attach to the oil.
0: Copy. That'll be for the 22.
2: Two 26.

0: Grand Elizabeth Hall.
1: Not all of ours, but it.
2: Adam 7, I'm heading that way.
0: Copy, thanks.
3: Mile, King William Union 2165, King William Union 2165, Ohio.

0: 651, 651. He's in the name of himself from that residence or in front of him.
1: Where?
2: I checked between Marion and Green. Pretty good with the drone. Right. Yeah, I'm on foot and look, but I ran out of battery before I could check any other block.
1: Clear.
3: Panther.
4: He's going to be Ohio 10, V832735.
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1: Sure.

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1: There's a couple 68s in the 200 block of Grand. Said it sounded like it was in the alley behind Cheryl.

0: 6 horns.
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0: 1842.
1: You need to make contact with 7th, people that are residents or what? She's not answering the door. 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

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She's stuck in the area.

0: 242, we can attempt to make contact with her again by 10-7. 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
1: I found her. 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

0: 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It's active 1160 West High, 1160 West High. You can hear a 29 hitting a 68 with something.
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0: 48, I'm 33.
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0: I believe it's a Virginia 99, Tom Mary Paul 9096. Jameson and Cole.

0: Dispatch, engine 3, dispatch, engine 3, 1225 Northwold, 1225 Northwold, 70, correction, 85-year-old male, not injury, lift assist.
1: We're
2: 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I believe the address is going to be 112 South High Street. 10-9 is the mother. 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
0: Good. 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
1: 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Wayne and Jackson. Be out the post number 62.
0: Okay.

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0: 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Where's Randy?
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0: 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He was released to his wife. 845.

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0: 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Any miles? 12.1.
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1: All right, pull over to car wash here and look for it.
0: Okay.
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0: Fifth line of traffic. North Elizabeth, it's going to be black Hyundai, SUV 099.
1: On the side of the seat by the door, if it is in there.
0: Alright, check it close.
1: Okay, and the phone cut out. Okay, the phone call cut out and they hung up. I'm going to try and get my son again, if you could just advise if you find it.
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0: Put me in Sentinel 6, put turn blocking North Jackson, put turn blocking North Jackson, 2 houses south of 696. Two males and a 29 to the rear of the residence. There's also 13s involved, screaming. One half might be leaving a Dodge Durango, black in color, possibly 23.
2: Clear. I'm okay, Park.
3: Colin Brower, John Victor George 5245, John Victor George 5245.

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2: Okay. 75, I'll be with him.

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1: Yes, sir. 85, where is the 71 calling from?
2: 696, 696, he said it was 2 houses south of her.

0: Occupy 24, Schoonover's Lake. 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
1: About.
2: I'll take it for you, 85. I'm approaching.
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117 in Cool Road a few minutes ago. County advised, caller stated, is westbound on 117. It's a white SUV. Their caller advised they were swerving. They were driving Federal 100 eastbound in the west, or in eastbound lane, driving westbound, but are not Signal 100 any longer. End of bullet.

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1: Right, they advised 117 Cool westbound a few minutes ago.
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0: 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Put me on it. Be in the area looking for a suspect.
2: Suspect's gonna be a black male, black tank top, black shorts, white socks, black shoes,

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1: 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Correction, I did the east side.
2: 48, I'm sorry, I think I covered you, so you're pretty sure they're going down the north side there.
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0: Can you see what type of like hairstyle the 68 has?
1: Appears to be shorter, maybe shorter afro-ish. Black male, black tank top, black shorts, white socks.
0: Okay. Station, I'm going to be on Occupy 24 near Prospect and Vine. I'll be there in a moment.

Dispatch Medic 2, Dispatch Medic 2, 835 Delphus, 835 Delphus. The landing strip from male in his 30s, assault victim, off PD route as well.

Both units respond with 30, 835 Delphas. 835 Delphas, it's going to be reference code 6, just occurs. I don't know if there's still both parties there or not.

0: 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Pearson High at the Hookah Lounge.
1: Fifty-nine and out.
0: Hey,

0: 71 advised the problem I have is a Day-Day heel crease. 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
1: Good.
0: .100, is it clear for the 30 heel crease?
1: Good. 48 on 2 from there and route to Pierce.

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1: Sure.

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0: Cincinnati, do you copy?
1: No, he didn't. I'm sorry. Go ahead.
0: Back 55, 42 in progress, 1200 block of goal line. Maybe a approximate location right now. I'm trying to get further to my 71. Just have it up the line.
1: Hey, Ralph. I'm marking you.
0: Forward.

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That was going to be the 68 half or the 29 half. I don't know, it's her phone and the 24. I'll try to get contact with him again.

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1: King Henry Lincoln 5216, KHO 5216. We'll be Robin Cole.

0: 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Acknowledge this call.
1: 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Thank you.

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1: Hospital 1059 at 586 Hefner Drive. The mail fell 10 minutes ago. 1009 did not want to perform CPR.

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0: Good evening, units for a group of 29s from 811 West Elm for disputes. 71 advising if there's 29s with guns and mace trying to get front.
1: Control, copy.
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1: Brianna and Jefferson, 1520 South Union, 2016 Dodge four door, black in color. Will expire 8/18/26. Correction, did expire 8/18/26. 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

0: Good.
1: I don't know if anybody advised. We have a total of 2 in custody, Rick. I'm a Rally 810.
0: 524.
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0: Silver.
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0: 226, 242.
1: Okay.
0: A 1071 at 3580 Her Road, 10-9 is advising that his girlfriend is refusing to leave. She does live there. Both parties are 10-4. It's only been verbal.
1: Can't breathe it.

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0: Each other.

0: Sucker out.
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0: Who is actually pushing on the door?
2: Advising, it's Brianna and Jefferson on a blacktop.
0: I had the windows down. What was the description?
2: That she's wearing a black shirt and getting a lot of background on her.

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1: Adam 599.
0: Yeah.
1: Ida Union 5456, KIU 5456.
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John William Henry, 8211, JWH, 82. 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
1: Okay.

0: statistics, we're still rolling. The west breeze getting southbound on the I-75. Is going to be Kentucky. It's going to be Paul 8 Mary 704 P8M 704.
1: 649.

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0: Good.
1: There is a language barrier, so there is no vehicle description.

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0: 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I'll give you the RP shortly. I'm gonna remove the deer from the road first.

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0: 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Queen Tom King, 892. 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

0: 48. I'm going to be at 68. 811, West Elm again.
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1: Yeah, that was me. 59.
0: Signal 3, you can return back there. Apparently the 68's bleeding from the mouth now and advising a passerby that he needs help of some sort.
1: Clear, clear out.
0: Copy, thanks.

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0: 602.
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0: 10-3.

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0: 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I located the 24 from 42.
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0: From that 42.
1: Okay.
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0: 44 Finley 3. North at the 1, Chima. At the 130. King Tomboy 3557. King Tomboy 3557.
1: Just to be clear, you had King Tomboy 3557?
0: Correction. King

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1: South 156.
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1: So I'm going to check north. Break.
0: Go ahead.
1: 75 north, the exit ramp for 6815 Lima Avenue. That's completely closed off. They have multiple signs indicating a detour for State Route 12 to get turned around. I'll check 15 now.
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1: They don't have any detour signs posted indicating you can take Lima Avenue. 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
1: 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I checked Lima Avenue as well. There's really no other option. There's no way to get onto 68 from Lima Avenue.
0: Okay, I'll send you that 10 here momentarily.

Medic 1, dispatch to Medic 1, ambulance run 760 East 4th, 760 East 4th, it's going to be apartment C-Charles 6, 45-year-old male with a cluster headache,

0: Okay.
1: We're going to have a 76 relay for post 32. Pickle closes out with a minus 31 at the 117. Okay. They are going to sign the rule 4.

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1: Fine.
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0: Engine 3, dispatch to Engine 3 if you can respond with LACP 464.5 in North Elizabeth, 464.5 North Elizabeth. It's going to be for a 23-year-old female, 26 weeks pregnant, that is bleeding. She's got something going on with her placenta that's life-threatening.
1: Engine 3, copy, responding from Central.

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1: Moment.
0: 1380, Brick.
1: They're on their way, I'm 45.
0: Okay, Brick. Just FYI, we're going to have a 76 relay. It's one of our warrants.
1: Okay.
0: 1210 is in route to pick him up now, after his break stop.
1: Okay, now I'll come grab the warrant now.
0: Okay.
1: 960, if I'm late. 965. South 127, exit John King, Union 2434. John King, Union 2434.
0: Okay.

0: inspection, there is going to be one within the PUR. He's had several.
1: Okay, can you confirm it?
0: Right, anyway.
2: KQR 1049, advise RO.

0: 29, left in a white Chevy sedan, just pulled into Jerry's, if you want to watch him.
1: Did you get the 99?
0: Negative, she was behind me.
2: You guys need more out there?
0: Negative.
1: One without subject at the 117.
2: Okay, good. I'm ready to go.
1: I believe so. They advised he was going to sign the rule 4.
2: Alright, if you just confirm that they have that ready, I'll start that way. So that way they can deal with their...
1: Okay.
2: 642. He might have to go south, so it might work out just to switch.

0: No, Galen. 642, you okay on that?
1: Right, you can just take yours to 74 for them, and I'll run and grab the one from post 6.

0: I mean, you can show 1971 on scene.
1: 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Call alert has been canceled. All alarms have been canceled.
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0: Lincoln, Charles, Edward Paul, Edward Williams, Lincoln, 1-3, Nora, 6-0-0, 5-5-3-0. Advise if these repeated.

0: 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I've got some possible signal times for the RO.
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0: Okay.

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1: 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Gonna meet at the same place, McDonald's Bluffton.
0: Where are you, Kenneth?
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0: have a motorcycle out here on Fun Fig. Probably need to get it towed for safekeeping.
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0: 44, 10-6. Yep. Brees Road, 501, Brees and 501. Indiana, David, Lincoln Union, 815. 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
1: Center.

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1: Yeah, 12.
0: Anyone see 426 East 8th Street? Stand by.
1: 3-4,
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1: I believe I just passed a 31, right?
0: Okay.
1: Ford F-150 in the median has a pretty heavy left side damage.
0: Okay.
1: B7.

0: Can we ask a county unit just to respond? Maybe there's another vehicle involved, so 32 units, maybe look out for it. There's only one vehicle there.
1: I've only got 1383 and he'll have the 29 subject.
0: Okay.

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0: OST is requesting you hold the scene northbound I-75 at the 137 for a single vehicle in the median heavy damage break. They will be 1043, currently transporting a 1088 subject break.
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1: 1003, both units are 43.
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0: you clear me from that. I'm going to be en route to the Postal 31. Just advise if county calls back and says it was just a 37 from, like, prior damage or something.
1: Right, it is, break.
0: Okay, go ahead.
1: Big Daddy's just gave a 10. They were requesting your assistance when they tow it out. Apparently his tire broke off, which caused the damage. They're about 15 out.
0: Okay. I'll be en route. Signal's up.
1: Okay.
0: 13-8-3-5. Be en route to the Justice Center. Ready for beginning.
1: Go ahead.
0: 5-1-8-8-1-5-1-8-8-1.
1: 13-8-3-5.

0: OSP, this advised, this is going to be a 1064 issue. Tire came off.
1: Ten 43-5190 New Haven, 5190 New Haven for a 1084. No answer on callback.

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0: 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It is occupied.

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1: 231.
0: It's 1025. He has a 64 en route. I'll be here with him until he gets here.
1: Okay.
2: B25 will be 10-2.
1: Okay.

0: myself a date. We'll be out at 30 South College for 8.
1: What was the numbers on?
0: Three, two, three, zero.

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1: Q20, Michael Peters, 10-1.

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2: Good.
1: I mean, for both units, check the welfare, 11821 Essex, 1121 Essex. You're going to be checking the welfare of Ignatia Jones at that location. Third party call from her grandma advising that Devin Williams is there, refusing to leave, causing problems.
2: Clear.
1: 1041.

0: 342 Finley. 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
2: 12-10, 642.
0: Go ahead.
2: We are just 45, and you want me to head that way?
0: I'll have it done before you get here.
2: Okay.

0: Talton Family, just to confirm, LPD stated they were going to go to the Justice Center to serve six, correct?
1: They were advised that's where you would have him.

0: Four, V12-10.
1: Good.
0: If you could start making your way up here, right?
1: Good.
0: It's in a really bad spot. The end of a curve, there's not much I can do about it, and you're not going to get here in enough time, but in case we have another 31, if you could start up here.
1: Okay.
2: I believe parties are separated for the moment.

0: Go ahead, you're really broken.
1: We're trying to get out of this position as quick as we can. We're going to reconvene the pilot. I haven't had a chance to get my measurements yet. Are you willing to knock those out for me?
0: I can. What do you want? I'll just give you a 10.
1: Okay.
2: Eleven oh four.

0: Good.
1: You still don't hear it.
0: Firm witnesses said that they saw him at the corner. I'll wait for you to approach. More than likely in the house.

0: 73-62, Hospital 17 in progress at 1710 South Central, 1710 South Central. Suspect is a Tennessee Watson, black male, inside the residence, no longer stays there. Apparently was involved in a 42 with the 29 that lived there last night.
1: Clear.

On location 1 and 20.

0: 2-0 for him.
1: I was on Central from two of the canines.
2: Eight will be at 8:22. He's fine.

0: What color? Spray paint.
1: Blue. It's going to be pretty close to the shoulder.
0: Billy, 7 guardrail, meeting cable rather, support posts were damaged.
2: Okay.

0: after the impact?
1: Right, he wrote it out up to the shoulder. It's pretty clear. I was able to see it once I pulled back off the flip around.

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1: LMH 0.0, 1131.

0: or
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0: I've got it. 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It went straight to voicemail, though.
1: Copy, I have another show. 419-979-7070.
0: Clear, that's the one I just called.

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1: 1401.
0: 1401, arrive at LMH, any mileage 1.0.
1: At LMH 1.0, left 40.

0: 那也只能发光锥。
1: Thank you, bye.
0: I'm gonna be 42-6 is en route for issuing me a statement.
1: Sure. Right.
0: Okay. Southbound 135, Beacon Advisor, latest 39.

0: 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Correction, they're approaching the 130.
1: 30.
0: They're approaching the 130.
1: We just passed 135. I'm not certain we're going to be able to catch up, but I'll try.
0: Okay.

0: 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Just past the 129, but traffic getting even heavier.
1: Okay.

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0: 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John Union Henry, 1949.
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units will be getting the honor flight. We're starting at Lima Community Church at Colin Diller. We're going to go down Cole Street to Spencerville and then go westbound. If anybody's not on anything, if you can block some major intersections for us, please.

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1: Be out at Limer Memorial Health System in the Northland Plaza with a 1029 sleeping on the sidewalk.
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0: Is there anyone near Colonel Eiler?
1: 35, I'm approaching.
0: We're coming up here now. If you can block the intersection for us.
1: Copy.
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0: coal and rice. If somebody can make it to, actually I can pick up Allentown if we can get Market and Elm.
1: Alright, I'm coming down Elm now, so I'll jump up to Market.
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1: Correct. And I'm sorry, are you guys coming down Cole or Cable?
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1: 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Could you advise what deputy was on that call?
0: Correct.

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1: Six
0: and one. 1084 map to 517 East 6th Street. No answer on callback. 224, can you start that way until she can advise?
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We have a fire alarm for our apartments, 210 North Union, 210 North Union. It's going to be coming from the pool station, the Council on Aging fire panel.

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1: All right, they must have just pulled out of that car wash there. I think they're coming up.
2: He's coming up now. He's coming to the intersection.

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2: That's clear, I'll hit my reset.
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0: Amy, where's the problem when we slow down so we can fix it in Salina?
1: There's a Hogways County and Walcott just jumped in.
0: I mean, in our line, are the motorcycles not keeping up or the cars separating?
2: The cars don't seem to keep up with us.

0: 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Zero 58.
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4: Looking at dispute 609 Northwest, 609 Northwest. 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She's trying to get her to move out, and she's breaking items in the property.
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0: 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Daphne Whitaker, 420
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0: 3600 Big Road, looks like we have a male who's been crushed under some farm equipment if you do 43 that way.
1: 10-3, both units 43.
0: 10-3.

0: en route to scene, 1317. Putnam, also calling Putnam for Columbus Grove.
1: False off copy. Thank you.
0: You were closer.

0: 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George Young Sam 9244.
1: Okay.
0: I see you now. Thank you.

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0: 63, does that have to be a subject on the ground next to a shopping cart?
1: Abram.
0: Claire, I'm about to call the center over to county. Just see if they got a unit.
1: Making 90. 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
1: 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Vehicle's Walt Road. He's made arrangements for a tow in 45.
0: Yep.

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1: You have a better address. Law enforcement just passed. They told me it was on clear, boss. I don't have an address.
0: Okay, I'll get with law enforcement. It's going to be 3600 Big Road, 3600 Big Road.

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0: 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Approaching location, notify all responders. They must enter from Mayberry.
1: That's clear. All responders must enter from Mayberry.
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0: Hi. 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
0: 13. One only, no last four.
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0: 1341. You repeat?
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0: God, I got it.
1: Are you going to wait for you? Is there anybody out there?

units just watch out for possible 23 driver last seen wedding heading westbound on North Street from Maine. It's going to be a gray Dodge with a license plate of King Charles Queen 6402 KCQ 6402. The 71 is no longer behind him.

0: Family 563, just FYI, we're still getting calls about that detour. I'm not sure if I fixed it correctly.
1: Well, stay out 15 at those 24. I'll go down there and look at it.

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1: I'll be out that last business on Yoakum, reference at 10 on the 8.

0: Camaro and an Acadia.
1: Okay, no.
0: Okay.
1: Probably too.

0: I'll be in FP-908 for equipment maintenance.
1: Okay. 59,
2: 59.
1: 212, car 3007.

0: 42.
1: I don't know if it's 39 or the 31 you got is, but I just had a passerby let me know that someone just 31 here at Harding and 309 here, right?
0: Go ahead.
1: It's going to be a red Camaro and a white GMC SUV. It's going to be in on the east side of the intersection, 30.
0: Right, that's going to be the same. 31.
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2: Go ahead. Hello, until you're 45, I have a reckless southbound from the 139.
1: Go ahead and put me on it.
2: Okay, it's going to be a red Toyota Corolla. 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
1: Copy. 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
1: Copy. 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
0: Okay.

0: 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They do now have a sign, US 68 at the 15, directing, you know, anybody going to Interstate 75 North not to exit off on the Lima Ave, with pre-warning signs suggesting that as well.
1: Okay.
2: Can you do something?
1: 1383.
2: Two from post. I'll have SP 337 en route to Ryan T. Ford on 99.
1: Okay.
3: 808, Finley Gray for two RPs.
1: 808.
3: Seeing Victor Paul, 6143, KVP, 6143, break. Victor 829-580. Victor 829-580. The GMC is going to need next available.
2: Okay.

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0: 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Now Latham, King Ocean Robert 8332, KOR 8332.
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0: Cornell and Latham.

0: 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Big Daddy's will be 1043 for that 64.
1: 10-3.
0: Operator available.
2: Stand by property.
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0: 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It's within the refinery.
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0: 1421.

0: Héroe también.
1: Héroe.
0: We were able to get to GMC off the roadway. We'll be at the speedway on 309, 117 break.
1: Héroe.
0: The right lane on 309 is going to be back opened up.
1: Héroe.

0: 42 suspect present at 1123 South Union, 1123 South Union. Suspect's going to be a Talia Tate, 16-year-old, 29.
1: Copy, interrupt. Route 1-8.

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0: So.

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1: Custody 14, 15.
2: 35, I'm on ADR.
1: Repeat.
2: I'll be on Union.
1: Fourteen, 15.

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0: Are you doing a split up here at Allentown and have Bryce just slow down a little bit, and once we get the cable, we'll do the same thing?
1: Yeah, I'm good with that. I was just wondering how we were going to do that. We should probably shut both sides.
0: Got me. 75, which way are you going to go after that? Are you going to continue west or are you going to go north?
2: We're going to head straight east to Colwyn and go north.
0: Copy. I
2: know it's a bit out of the way, but it's the easiest.
0: Copy.
2: If you guys want to head north on cable and then take Rob over the coal, it's up to you.
1: See you faster.
3: Thirty-seven to fourth shift. Second shift is clearing out. Where do you need us at? We've been briefed on this.
1: And do that then, Bedwell. Let's go north on cable to Elida, to Rob. Morty, if you copy that.
3: Morty 2 is headed toward one of those intersections now. We'll be en route.
1: Clear, we're coming up to Easttown right now.
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1: 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I'll go in probably. I don't recall her last.
2: You were going sea ladder and cable, correct?
0: Buffer.
2: Okay, we'll take that spot for you.
0: Copy, thank you.

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0: of what? 29 still hasn't came to the door.
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2: Single 3. She answered. I told her you were there, so she should be there shortly. You have a few minutes, so she's not go to.
0: Copy. I'm 77, ending 6.0.
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1: Hey, for both units, to check for a subject 1300 block of West Wayne, 1300 block of West Wayne. It's going to be an older black male on the e-bike riding towards Jerry's Break. He's fallen off that e-bike several times, covered in blood. Unknown if he's signal 4 having some sort of medical issue.
0: In order.

0: 89.
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0: Fifteen
2: 23. 42, I'll be in route to the west lane.
0: Thank you.

0: 42. 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
1: Older black male on an e-bike covered in blood.
0: Copy, I'm in the area.
2: 1520.
0: I have the 68 in the white shirt.
1: He was looking for the e-bike guy. He was supposed to be wearing black. He was wearing jeans and a white t-shirt.

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0: to 42. 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If it's on Cole Street.
1: I believe it's on Woodlawn.
0: Hey, firm, it's going to be those apartments down by Market. Copy. I thought he moved out of those and onto somewhere on Cole.

0: Me too. Three two FTL.
1: Maybe not. Okay, this neighbor dispute, 620 North Collet, 620 North Collet. You're going to be speaking to a 17-year-old Christopher Clements, who just got into it with the 29 neighbor next door.
2: Copy.�2
0: copy.
1: 15-30.

0: 1043 is a 2900 block of Fort Amanda, 2900 block of Fort Amanda for a possible 1020 single vehicle motorcycle off the road.
1: 1043.

0: Finley killed my Mehemoth.
1: But
0: I have a 31 occurred at Harding Highway, Saratoga Avenue. Two vehicles, silver Dodge Ram, white SUV. They pulled into the parking lot.
1: 350 now.
0: 650, okay.
2: But... 2477. Driver was picked up by a black 1024. However, the motorcycle still 1036.

0: down from the 115. It's going to be a silver gray SUV, high rate of speed, passing on the shoulder.
1: 8-8, send me a route.
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0: 5-4.
2: 224 28, 914 Zebra Edward George, 914 ZEG.
0: Okay.

0: Anyways, I mean, I'll be stationary at the 124.
1: 808, okay.
2: Breezewood, 2477 Breezewood, in the area between 2844 and 2900 Fort Amanda Road, that grass area, unknown exact location.
3: That's clear.

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0: Jacksonville, Ohio, Henry Victor Edward, 4100. Henry Victor Edward, 4100.
1: Okay.
0: That'll be the Dodge pickup.
1: 6 for 8. Go ahead.
0: The Nissan from Ohio. John Union Boy, 4513. John Union Boy, 4513.
1: 6 for 8, okay.

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1: Jeffrey. Check for a 10-7 for that. Also, any motorcycle wheels.
0: Ten thirty-three on motorcycle endorsement.
1: 10-3. We'll need a 64 for impound. Let them know it's going to be a motorcycle.

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0: Medic 1 and Engine 2 dispatched to Medic 1 and Engine 2. Ambulance run to the towers, 790 South Main, 790 South Main. It's going to be behind the towers in the sitting area. It's going to be for a 69-year-old female, trouble breathing.
1: And speak to disorderly conduct warning.
0: Clear. Both units dispute. 988 D-Boy Bryce. 988 D-Boy Bryce. Looks like it's going to be a landlord's tenant dispute.
1: 42, copy.
2: And I copy.
0: 16.

0: Both units dispute, 988 V-Boy Bryce, 988 V-Boy Bryce. Looks like it's going to be a landlord-tenant dispute.
1: 42, copy.
2: Hey, copy.

0: Give me Louisiana 346, John Charles Victor 346, JCV, Louisiana.
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1: Union.
2: R3.
0: I need for both units to respond to 580 West Grand. 580 West Grand. This is going to be a standby request just for semi 29 on 911 can leave with her child. We've got, seems like an upset male in the background. She just wants to make sure there's no problems.
2: R3, copy.
1: Fine, King Jones.
0: Male half is Raekwon White. There's no problems. He just does not want anything to escalate.
1: Copy.

0: The owner of the 1024 is not requesting any 1054. 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We 10241.
1: Okay. Time 1609.

0: County Medic 1971.
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0: ايوه بس any one left break ريشنوكم
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1: 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We'll get you that form.

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0: 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You guys can return to service.
2: Yeah. Howard County, it's 2912.
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1: 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Their ETA is about an hour.
0: That's cool. Thank you.

0: Allen County. It's 2912.
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0: 2 and 12 in quarters. Turned 02 west.
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0: Stand by TS can respond to 316 Harrison, 316 Harrison, child custody dispute. 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

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Child's 10 months, and he's on foot heading towards Meat City.

0: Finley Brick for Louisiana DL. 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
1: Go ahead.
0: That DL is going to be 73/19. Break for a second Louisiana DL. Zero zero six 565 558. 006 565 558. Break.
1: Go ahead.
0: That Louisiana DL is going to be the 75 amount of 691.
1: Okay.

0: Have a 10-4 left in the battle in Bell Fountain, heading westbound on Bell Fountain.
1: Three and four, there's
0: 6 and 56.

0: I'm going to have Luis en route 23. 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

0: We need to start towards 876 Deborah, 876 Deborah. It's going to be for a standby request in reference to child custody. 89, if you can signal 7, 75 will explain it to you.
1: Yeah.
2: 42, copy.
0: 1657.

Large 6. It's right off of Bell Fountain on Harrison. There looks to be about 20 people.

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0: Perfect.
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3: And 8 now, we approaching. 'Em.
4: There's a black truck that's blocking the traffic. It's involved. There's cars parked all over the place also.

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0: Black 4 truck, it's at Elman Air, if we get that stop if we can.
3: Assault victim, yeah, do you have officers on scene?
0: Hey, he's turning out that truck.

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0: star 1. People are calling from a birthday party at Schoonover. The bathrooms are locked.
1: Okay, all 5 is going to have to handle that. I'm working off duty the LCC game.
2: That en route to Schoonover.
0: 17.
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0: King, Union Zebra, 9195, KUZ, 9195. 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
1: Affirm, standby. 44, do you have a date of birth?
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0: 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Nothing's coming back from Michigan, but nothing's hitting on MTIs.
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Report came back to a Quintenia Rios 800 North Elizabeth Apartment 1 on a 2014 Honda station wagon, which expired 8/28/26. Status is also expired.

0: 44, if you have a Selena Rios in that vehicle. We were also just out with her in reference to custody dispute.
1: Oh, where am I at, Rover here?

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0: Okay, 194.
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1: Fourteen oh one. 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

0: 32, we did not get that one, but it comes back to Reinicke Ford.
1: Clear. Is there anything on that? Can you catch the ball, please?

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1: 44, you can mark 2 more.
0: Federal of 4 in custody, 1720.
1: Five, four.

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1: 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Sorry, 5. 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
0: Rakeem Austin, 126 Harrison Avenue on a 2013 Dodge four-door Wilkes Fire, 12/19/26. The status is valid negative, and he also has an active CCW permit.
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0: 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I'm 2-4-2.
1: 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Go ahead.
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1: Clear. Both units respond to 566 Tower, 566 Tower. This can be referenced in neighbor disputes. You're going to be speaking with Linda Wolf, who hit her college neighbors, 24. They're wanting insurance information. However, she's saying there's no damage. I guess there's been an ongoing feud between the both.
0: Copy.
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1: 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Hey,
0: Puffy, you can check Elizabeth and Eureka, Elizabeth and Eureka for a signal 6 break. Had a passerby call in reference to a male and female. She's on foot, she's in a wheelchair, and they believe there's possibly some sort of 6 between them.
1: Copy. R3, copy.
0: 17.

0: spoke with that 29 and 68 break. They stated they were not in a 6 and they were fine, both units 2-2 no form.
1: Thank you.

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1: 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Break for beginning.
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0: 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David, 50, Sam, Edward, Edward. New Jersey.
1: Go ahead.
0: It's gonna be Ohio, Henry Mary Union, 4041, Henry Mary Union, 4041, Ohio.
1: Okay.

0: Finley 650, nothing on file, for the black 2016 Toyota truck. Brick. 650, nothing on file for the silver 2015 Honda Ford.
1: Okay.

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1: Yes.
0: 10-3, thanks.

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1: 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These are 6 and 5 year olds.
2: 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They're not gonna be involved then.

0: 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We have 1030, 1043.
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1: 1911 en route, 1827.
2: Allen County, MIG 1972 is out. Be advised, they're on the south side of Keyboard tracks. We're going to be stopped by a train. Rerouting now.
1: 1972 en route, 1827, rerouting.
0: Allen County, 1402.
1: 1402.
0: Choosing quarters.
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1: Go ahead. 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

0: 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I was on location in the parking lot of the church.
1: On location, 1829.
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1: Has anybody located the subject? I'm unable to find anybody behind the church here.
0: I believe you may be walking home to the area of Kimberly and Tahoe. We do have deputies trying to locate him if you just want to stage there until he can be found.
1: That's clear. I'll stand by.
2: Yeah, bye.

0: 7211, what's your location?
1: My dad, Jordan Cole.
0: At the original dispatch location staging.
2: ITS 1072 at the original dispatch location, break. 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

0: 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Ten-9's mapping to the area of Brower and Molly.
1: I'm out with it.
0: 10-3.
1: 27-10.
0: 10-3.

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0: Can you guys take that Hartford core call and I'll send 71 up there, non-emergent, to the patient that you guys can't find.
1: That's clear. Allen County, Medic 1972, being out to Hartford Court.
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1: Okay.
2: Now, would you guys like to be involved with this?
3: No, we're all the way up in the north lot.
2: Copy.

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1: 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Nobody's been found. 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
1: Valley County, foot inch at 11 quarters, 12.
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1: 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I'm no longer hearing any sounds from her.
0: That's clear.
2: Anyone in Italian?

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0: Is the line still open with the car?
1: That's negative. County 19. Operator was able to hear talking in the background. I believe the caller may be on location now.

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1: That 10-9 just needs a 10-7. She's not 10-36.
0: 10-3.

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1: Copy.

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2: 1024
3: in the RV's parking lot. It's going to be a blue sedan and handicap spot. Occupied by 11068. Possible 44 issues. Has been out there for over an hour.
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1: Me, Bob. We're en route from Spartan Stadium.
0: So, copy. Engine 1, respond emergency.

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0: Rodney Hurley, 1033, 1088. His status is valid. He does not have any endorsements.
1: Tether.

Goes by Cody Twain, Lawrence, Red Oak, Texas, 2005 Honda 4-door, will expire. Correction, did expire July of 26th.

0: 24.
1: There were no threats. Nothing was physical. 10-9 is going to be leaving for the evening. 10-2, form 1.

0: Enjoy, go ahead. End of Legion route.
1: Yeah, guys, end of Legion route.
0: Hensley and low.
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0: Ackerman to Anjora. 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They're claiming this happened on the road, so it may be a road unit.
1: 10-3. I have a couple going to check it out. If so, we can just handle it.
0: That's fair.

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1: Oh, thanks.
0: You're welcome. Thank you.

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1: 109.
0: We're going to be transporting one with a rider to Finley. Starting out with 0.
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3: President is welfare check 320 Howler, 320 Howler. Check welfare of an 18-year-old Alexis Rodriguez. Alexis Rodriguez is a 18-year-old male. He's a college student. Parents are out of town. His location is showing that he's home the last day and a half. The name is spoken with him. Can't get all of him.
0: Disregard.
1: Six,

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1: Traffic for Delphus.
0: Have a 1084 mapping to 1010 Lima Avenue with an immediate hang up. Nothing hard on the line, unable to call back.
1: Panther is being around.

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1: Okay.
0: Okay.
2: 954, what's the 39 on the 52?
0: US 30 around milepost 18, eastbound lanes.
2: Okay, I'll take that.
0: 954, okay, it's going to be tire debris in the roadway. Okay.
1: Do you have your 24 swap down now?
3: Hey, I'm just got back on the road. I'm chill.
1: Go 3, stand by. R3. About to check the area, Superior Court. I believe it's going to be 26, Superior Court. Reference a group on 1 at 13, making threats. It's going to be the same group from earlier in the shift.
3: Probably.

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0: That's fine. Hey, 99, how are you? Good night.
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